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4: Here's a look at your forecast. Clear skies tonight with a low of 52. Sunny skies again tomorrow. Highs level off around 80. Clear skies tomorrow night. Lows dip down to about 59. Ample sunshine and dry Wednesday and Thursday, low 80s, Wednesday, upper 70s by Thursday. Taking a look at the extended forecast, 79 Friday, 84 Saturday, and 84 on Sunday. I'm Staff Meteorologist Kara Foster. Currently, it's 70 degrees.

0: It's time for a News Minute. I'm Elena Doctorian. According to a Facebook post made by the Columbia, Missouri Police Department, around 6:40 in the morning on October the 1st, the Columbia Police Department's crash reconstruction team responded to a vehicle collision in the 2500 block of Paris Road. The accident involved two cars and a pedestrian. The drivers of both vehicles were uninjured, but the pedestrian, a 43-year-old man of Columbia, was pronounced dead at the scene of the crash. The department is still investigating the accident and encourage anyone who may have information about the incident to contact the Columbia Police Department at 573-874-7652. Hundreds of acres were burned following a wildfire near Raymondville. Crews responded to the wildfire near Route 137 and State Highway B on Wednesday. The fire burned across 500 acres, but no buildings were lost and no injuries were reported. This has been a News Minute from CentralMoInfo.com.
1: Here's a look at your forecast. Clear skies tonight with a low of 52. Sunny skies again tomorrow. Highs level off around 80. Clear skies tomorrow night. Lows dip down to about 59. Ample sunshine and dry Wednesday and Thursday. Low 80s Wednesday. Upper 70s by Thursday. Taking a look at the extended forecast. 79 Friday. 84 Saturday. And 84 on Sunday. I'm Staff Meteorologist Kara Foster. Currently, it's 70 degrees.

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1: Here's a look at your forecast. Lows dip down to about 52 tonight under clear skies. Bright sunshine expected again tomorrow. High temperatures reach up to 80. Clear skies tomorrow night. Lows dip down to about 59. Clear skies and dry Wednesday and Thursday. Low 80s Wednesday, upper 70s by Thursday. Looking at the long range, 79 Friday, 84 Saturday, and 84 on Sunday. I'm staff meteorologist Kara Foster. Currently 64.

0: It's time for News Minute. I'm Elena Doctorian. A man was badly injured in a crash in Schuyler County. On October the 4th, around 9 p.m., a 2023 Polaris General was heading south on Davis Hill Avenue, 4 miles southwest of Downing. The Polaris at some point lost control, ran off the right side of the roadway, and overturned. The driver, a 30-year-old man from Lancaster, was seriously injured and transported by air evac to University Hospital in Columbia. The side-by-side was minorly damaged and was removed from the scene by the owners. Also on Sunday the 4th, a man was booked to the Boone County Jail. James McCarthy, a 57-year-old man, was arrested by the Boone County Sheriff's Department on charges of domestic assault in the third degree, abuse of an elderly, disabled, or vulnerable person, and property damage in the second degree. McCarthy is being held without bond. This has been a News Minute from CentralMoInfo.com.
1: Here's a look at your forecast. Lows dip down to about 52 tonight under clear skies. Bright sunshine expected again tomorrow. High temperatures reach up to 80. Clear skies tomorrow night. Lows dip down to about 59. Clear skies and dry Wednesday and Thursday. Low 80s Wednesday. Upper 70s by Thursday. Looking at the long range, 79 Friday, 84 Saturday, and 84 on Sunday. I'm staff meteorologist Kara Foster. Currently 64.

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3: Here's a look at your forecast. Lows dip down to about 52 tonight under clear skies. Bright sunshine expected again tomorrow. High temperatures reach up to 80. Clear skies tomorrow night. Lows dip down to about 59. Clear skies and dry Wednesday and Thursday. Low 80s Wednesday, upper 70s by Thursday. Looking at the long range, 79 Friday, 84 Saturday, and 84 on Sunday. I'm Staff Meteorologist Kara Foster. Right now, 64.
4: Your

0: It's time for a News Minute. I'm Elena Doctorian. Three people were injured in a Macon County accident on Sunday, October 4th. The Missouri State Highway Patrol reports a Marceline man, 86 years old, was driving a Ford Explorer on U.S. 36, 4 miles west of New Cambria. At 2:16 p.m., he failed to yield to a Subaru Outback driven by a Pennsylvania woman, 49 years old. Her Outback struck the Explorer in the side. The woman, as well as a female occupant of the Explorer, who was 83, were seriously injured and transported via helicopters to the University Hospital in Columbia. The Marceline driver received moderate injuries and was transported to the same hospital by Linn County Ambulance for treatment. A child is dead following an accidental shooting in Marshfield. Police were called to a home on East Washington Street on Saturday morning after a 5-year-old girl accidentally shot herself with an improperly secured gun. Authorities are investigating to determine if charges will be filed. This has been a News Minute from CentralMoInfo.com.
1: Here's a look at your forecast. Lows dip down to about 52 tonight under clear skies. Bright sunshine expected again tomorrow. High temperatures reach up to 80. Clear skies tomorrow night. Lows dip down to about 59. Clear skies and dry Wednesday and Thursday, low 80s. Wednesday, upper 70s by Thursday. Looking at the long range, 79 Friday, 84 Saturday, and 84 on Sunday. I'm Staff Meteorologist Kara Foster. Right now, 64. The greatest news.

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2: Here's a look at your forecast. Lows dip down to about 52 tonight under clear skies. Bright sunshine expected again tomorrow. High temperatures reach up to 80. Clear skies tomorrow night. Lows dip down to about 59. Clear skies and dry Wednesday and Thursday. Low 80s Wednesday, upper 70s by Thursday. Looking at the long range, 79 Friday, 84 Saturday, and 84 on Sunday. I'm Staff Meteorologist Kara Foster. Currently, it's 63 degrees.

0: It's time for News Minute. I'm Elena Doctorian. A Kirksville man is moderately injured after a watercraft collision in Morgan County early this weekend. The Missouri Highway Patrol says the 65-year-old victim was a passenger on the vessel operated by a 37-year-old Kirksville man. The crash occurred at the 6-mile mark of Osage Arm on the Lake of the Ozarks. According to the report, neither operator took evasive action prior to the collision. Neither operator was injured. A man was booked to the Boone County Jail over the weekend. On the 4th of October, Ronald Brown, 51 years old of Columbia, was booked to a cell on several charges. Those include two counts of kidnapping in the second and third degree, resisting arrest by fleeing, and obstructing government operations. A cash bond has been issued for his third degree kidnapping and obstruction charges only. This has been a News Minute from CentralMoInfo.com.
1: Here's a look at your forecast. Lows dip down to about 52 tonight under clear skies. Bright sunshine expected again tomorrow. High temperatures reach up to 80. Clear skies tomorrow night. Lows dip down to about 59. Clear skies and dry Wednesday and Thursday. Low 80s Wednesday. Upper 70s by Thursday. Looking at the long range, 79 Friday, 84 Saturday, and 84 on Sunday. I'm staff meteorologist Kara Foster. Currently, it's 63 degrees.

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3: Here's a look at your forecast. Lows level off around 52 overnight under clear skies. Ample sunshine expected again Tuesday. High temperatures reach up to 80. Clear skies Tuesday night. Lows level off around 59. Dry with temperatures above average Wednesday and Thursday, and highs from the upper 70s to the low 80s. A peek at the extended shows, 79 Friday, 84 Saturday, and 84 on Sunday. I'm staff meteorologist Kara Foster. Currently, 59.

0: It's time for News Minute. I'm Elena Doctorian. A woman is injured following a shooting in Springfield. The shooting took place early Saturday morning during a large gathering of people in a parking lot in the 200 block of South Glenstone Avenue. The victim was taken to a hospital with non-life-threatening injuries. The shooting is under investigation. Cornell University President Michael Kotlikoff is commenting publicly for the first time since the rape investigation involving a fraternity at the Ivy League school was reopened. In a statement over the weekend, he said in part, "What happened to Jane Doe in 2024 is deeply disturbing and will weigh heavily on our community for years to come." The U.S. Supreme Court is starting a new term. The High Court will hear arguments in a case out of Colorado that centers on whether lawsuits seeking to hold fossil fuel companies responsible for climate change can move forward in state courts. This has been a News Minute from CentralMoInfo.com.
1: Here's a look at your forecast. Lows level off around 52 overnight under clear skies. Ample sunshine expected again Tuesday. High temperatures reach up to 80. Clear skies, Tuesday night, lows level off around 59. Dry with temperatures above average, Wednesday and Thursday, and highs from the upper 70s to the low 80s. A peek at the extended shows, 79 Friday, 84 Saturday, and 84 on Sunday. I'm staff meteorologist Kara Foster. Currently, 59.

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2: Here's a look at your forecast. Lows dip down to about 52 overnight under clear skies. Ample sunshine expected Tuesday. Daytime highs approaching 80. Lows dip down to about 59 Tuesday night. Clear skies. Temperatures above average Wednesday and Thursday with highs in the upper 70s to the low 80s. Looking at the long range, 79 Friday, 84 Saturday, and 84 on Sunday. I'm staff meteorologist Laura Lockwood. Currently, it's 57 degrees. You're great.

0: It's time for News Minute. I'm Elena Doctorian. Missouri residents are set to decide on a constitutional amendment. Amendment number 8 on the November ballot would put the office of sheriff in the Missouri Constitution. A yes vote on the measure would amend the state constitution to require counties to elect a sheriff every 4 years. Measures on the 2026 Missouri general election ballot and fair ballot language can be viewed at sos.mo.gov. Dolly Parton's Cup of Ambition is moving from the songbook to a coffee pot. Baton Rouge-based Community Coffee launched her coffee line nationwide this week. Named for the lyric 9-to-5, the collection includes 3 roasts that Parton helped develop personally. The company says coffee sales will support Dolly's Imagination Library. It will also help pay for the children's reading program in Lafayette Parish. This has been a News Minute from CentralMoInfo.com.
1: Here's a look at your forecast. Lows dip down to about 52 overnight under clear skies. Ample sunshine expected Tuesday. Daytime highs approaching 80. Lows dip down to about 59 Tuesday night. Clear skies. Temperatures above average Wednesday and Thursday with highs in the upper 70s to the low 80s. Looking at the long range, 79 Friday, 84 Saturday, and 84 on Sunday. I'm staff meteorologist Laura Lockwood. Currently, it's 57 degrees.

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1: Here's a look at your forecast. Lows dip down to about 52 overnight under clear skies. Ample sunshine expected Tuesday, daytime highs approaching 80. Lows dip down to about 59 Tuesday night, clear skies. Temperatures above average Wednesday and Thursday, with highs in the upper 70s to the low 80s. Looking at the long range, 79 Friday, 84 Saturday, and 84 on Sunday. I'm staff meteorologist Laura Lockwood. Currently, it's 57 degrees.

0: It's time now for a News Minute. I'm Elena Doctorian. A Monroe City man lost his life in a traffic crash in Shelby County Thursday afternoon. The Missouri Highway Patrol reports the victim was traveling eastbound in the westbound lane after exiting Missouri Highway 15 onto Highway 36 in Shelbina. A 47-year-old from Monroe City hit a westbound semi driven by a 36-year-old man from Lincoln, Nebraska. The Monroe City man was pronounced at the scene, and the truck driver was uninjured. SNAP recipients in Missouri are facing new requirements. Food assistance changes are taking effect in Missouri this month that change eligibility, benefit amounts, and documentation requirements. Officials say about 50,000 Missouri residents lost SNAP eligibility under the Big Beautiful Bill, and the maximum monthly benefit for a family of four increased by $29. SNAP applications now have to submit proof of housing costs, child care costs, and any other savings or bank accounts. This has been a News Minute from CentralMoInfo.com.
1: Here's a look at your forecast. Lows dip down to about 52 overnight under clear skies. Ample sunshine expected Tuesday. Daytime highs approaching 80. Lows dip down to about 59 Tuesday night. Clear skies. Temperatures above average Wednesday and Thursday with highs in the upper 70s to the low 80s. Looking at the long range, 79 Friday, 84 Saturday, and 84 on Sunday. I'm staff meteorologist Laura Lockwood. Currently, it's 57 degrees.

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1: Here's a look at your forecast. Lows of low around 52, overnight under clear skies. Bright sunshine expected Tuesday, daytime highs approaching 80. Lows of low around 59, Tuesday night, clear skies. Dry with temperatures above average Wednesday and Thursday, and highs from the upper 70s to the low 80s. Taking a look at the extended forecast, 79 Friday, 84 Saturday, and 84 on Sunday. I'm staff meteorologist Laura Lockwood. Currently 55.

0: For News Minute, I'm Elena Doctorian. Missouri residents are set to decide on a constitutional amendment. Amendment number 8 on the November ballot would put the office of sheriff in the Missouri Constitution. A yes vote on the measure would amend the state constitution to require counties to elect a sheriff every 4 years. Measures on the 2026 Missouri general election ballot and fair ballot language can be viewed at sos.mo.gov. Dolly Parton's Cup of Ambition is moving from the songbook to a coffee pot. Baton Rouge-based Community Coffee launched her coffee line nationwide this week. Named for the lyric 9 to 5, the collection includes 3 roasts that Parton helped to develop personally. The company says coffee sales will support Dolly's Imagination Library. It will also help pay for the children's reading program in Lafayette Parish. This has been a News Minute from CentralMoInfo.com.
1: Here's a look at your forecast. Lows of low around 52, overnight under clear skies. Bright sunshine expected Tuesday, daytime highs approaching 80. Lows of low around 59, Tuesday night, clear skies. Dry with temperatures above average Wednesday and Thursday, and highs from the upper 70s to the low 80s. Taking a look at the extended forecast, 79 Friday, 84 Saturday, and 84 on Sunday. I'm staff meteorologist Laura Lockwood. Currently 55.

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2: Here's a look at your forecast. Lows dip down to about 51 overnight under clear skies. Bright sunshine expected Tuesday. High temperatures reach up to 81. Lows dip down to about 59 Tuesday night. Clear skies. Bright sunshine expected Wednesday with daytime highs approaching 84. 77 Thursday. Looking further out, 79 Friday, 84 Saturday, and 84 on Sunday. I'm staff meteorologist Laura Lockwood. Currently 54.

0: It's time now for a News Minute. I'm Elena Doctorian. A Monroe City man lost his life in a traffic crash in Shelby County Thursday afternoon. The Missouri Highway Patrol reports the victim was traveling eastbound in the westbound lane after exiting Missouri Highway 15 onto Highway 36 in Shelbina. A 47-year-old from Monroe City hit a westbound semi driven by a 36-year-old man from Lincoln, Nebraska. The Monroe City man was pronounced at the scene, and the truck driver was uninjured. SNAP recipients in Missouri are facing new requirements. Food assistance changes are taking effect in Missouri this month that change eligibility, benefit amounts, and documentation requirements. Officials say about 50,000 Missouri residents lost SNAP eligibility under the Big Beautiful Bill, and the maximum monthly benefit for a family of four increased by $29. SNAP applications now have to submit proof of housing costs, child care costs, and any other savings or bank accounts. This has been a News Minute from CentralMoInfo.com.
1: Here's a look at your forecast. Lows dip down to about 51 overnight under clear skies. Bright sunshine expected Tuesday. High temperatures reach up to 81. Lows dip down to about 59 Tuesday night. Clear skies. Bright sunshine expected Wednesday with daytime highs approaching 84. 77 Thursday. Looking further out, 79 Friday, 84 Saturday, and 84 on Sunday. I'm staff meteorologist Laura Lockwood. Currently 54.

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2: Here's a look at your forecast. Lows dip down to about 51 overnight under clear skies. Bright sunshine expected Tuesday. High temperatures reach up to 81. Lows dip down to about 59 Tuesday night. Clear skies. Bright sunshine expected Wednesday with daytime highs approaching 84. 77 Thursday. Looking further out, 79 Friday, 84 Saturday, and 84 on Sunday. I'm staff meteorologist Laura Lockwood. Currently, it's 52 degrees.

0: It's time for News Minute. I'm Elena Doctorian. An accident on Interstate 70 left a Freightliner totaled. On October 1st, a 31-year-old man from Yuma, Arizona, was driving a 2024 Cascadia semi on I-70 eastbound around the 137-mile marker near Millersburg. The truck ran off the right side of the road, striking a concrete barrier and overturning. The driver, who was wearing a safety device, was minorly injured and was transported to University Hospital by Montgomery County EMS. The Freightliner was totaled in the accident. New York Governor Kathy Hochul has appointed Attorney General Letitia James as special prosecutor in the Cornell University frat house gang rape case. She will be replacing the local district attorney after Hochul blasted Cornell police and the DA for how they handled the case. A former student just filed a civil suit accusing several members of a frat house of raping her at a party in 2024. This has been a News Minute from CentralMoInfo.com.
1: Here's a look at your forecast. Lows dip down to about 51 overnight under clear skies. Bright sunshine expected Tuesday. High temperatures reach up to 81. Lows dip down to about 59 Tuesday night. Clear skies. Bright sunshine expected Wednesday with daytime highs approaching 84. 77 Thursday. Looking further out, 79 Friday, 84 Saturday, and 84 on Sunday. I'm staff meteorologist Laura Lockwood. Currently 54.

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4: Here's a look at your forecast. Bright sunshine expected today with daytime highs approaching 81. Lows around 59 tonight, clear skies. Daytime highs approaching 84 tomorrow, ample sunshine expected. Dry Thursday and Friday under mainly sunny skies with highs in the upper 70s. A peek at the extended shows, 84 Saturday, 84 Sunday, and 79 on Monday. I'm staff meteorologist Laura Lockwood. Currently, it's 54 degrees.

0: It's time for a News Minute. I'm Elena Doctorian. A Columbia man is behind bars after allegedly assaulting his ex-girlfriend's sibling. Online documents accuse Myron Daniels of showing up to a residence on Creasy Springs to pick up weights at 9:29 p.m. on Wednesday, September 30th. While there, he reportedly picked up a chair and acted as if he was going to hit his ex's sister with it before pushing her in the chest-stomach region, slapping her phone out of her hand, and attempting to spit on her face. Later, officers conducted a traffic stop on his vehicle and detained him for questioning. Daniels is being held in the Boone County Jail. He is charged with one count of felony third-degree domestic assault and one count of fourth-degree domestic assault. Conditional bond is set at $50,000, cash or surety. An initial appearance is scheduled for 9 a.m. on Wednesday, October 7th. This has been a News Minute from CentralMoInfo.com.
1: Here's a look at your forecast. Bright sunshine expected today with daytime highs approaching 81. Lows around 59. Tonight, clear skies. Daytime highs approaching 84. Tomorrow, ample sunshine expected. Dry Thursday and Friday, under mainly sunny skies, with highs in the upper 70s. A peek at the extended shows, 84 Saturday, 84 Sunday, and 79 on Monday. I'm staff meteorologist Laura Lockwood. Currently, it's 54 degrees.
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5: Here's a look at your forecast. Bright sunshine expected today with daytime highs.

Approaching 81. Lows around 59 tonight. Clear skies. Daytime highs approaching 84 tomorrow. Ample sunshine expected. Dry Thursday and Friday under mainly sunny skies with highs in the upper 70s. A peek at the extended shows 84 Saturday, 84 Sunday, and 79 on Monday. I'm staff meteorologist Laura Lockwood. Right now, 50. You're-

0: It's time for a News Minute. I'm Elena Doctorian. According to a Facebook post made by the Columbia, Missouri Police Department, around 6:40 in the morning on October the 1st, the Columbia Police Department's crash reconstruction team responded to a vehicle collision in the 2500 block of Paris Road. The accident involved two cars and a pedestrian. The drivers of both vehicles were uninjured, but the pedestrian, a 43-year-old man of Columbia, was pronounced dead at the scene of the crash. The department is still investigating the accident and encourage anyone who may have information about the incident to contact the Columbia Police Department at 573-874-7652. Hundreds of acres were burned following a wildfire near Raymondville. Crews responded to the wildfire near Route 137 and State Highway B on Wednesday. The fire burned across 500 acres, but no buildings were lost and no injuries were reported. This has been a News Minute from CentralMoInfo.com.
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6: Here's a look at your forecast. Bright sunshine expected today with daytime highs approaching 81. Lows around 59. Tonight, clear skies. Daytime highs approaching 84. Tomorrow, ample sunshine expected. Dry Thursday and Friday under mainly sunny skies with highs in the upper 70s. A peek at the extended shows 84 Saturday, 84 Sunday, and 79 on Monday. I'm staff meteorologist Laura Lockwood. Currently 48.
0: Let's take a look at what's happening. The city of Macon, as well as Macon County R1 School District, are drumming up excitement for a thrilling yearly event. The 7th Annual Macon City of Maples Marching Festival will take place next month, hosted by the Macon Marching Tigers in Macon. Attendees can expect a parade competition in downtown Macon, indoor drumline and auxiliary competitions, and field competition on the turf field at the high school. The event takes place on Saturday, October 24th. That's what's happening. For more information, go to CentralMoInfo.com.

0: Hello to you. It's time for another business spotlight. Today I'm here with Tav, the owner of Brown's Furniture in Palmyra and Shelbina. Tav, how are you, sir?
1: I'm great, Alina. How are you doing?
0: I'm wonderful, thank you. 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
1: Well, Alina, we're really gearing up. 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And our Columbus Day sale is going to give them a great opportunity to do just that. We're stocking up on all of our inventory. We're excited to help people when they come in.
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0: We're speaking with Tab for this current business spotlight, and they have stores in Shelbina and Palmyra, Brown's Furniture. 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
1: We're actually getting started now with the sale, Alina. 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I encourage everybody, if they can find the time to come over, the earlier the better, because with some of the pricing we have on things, it is absolutely crazy. While we have a lot of stock, it can go quickly.
0: What makes shopping local at Brown's different from buying furniture online?
1: That's a great question, Alina. We're furniture people. 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We're shopping online. You may or may not be working with someone that's done it very long. They treat you as a number, and that's the last thing we want when you walk in our store. We want to shake your hand, do a good job for you. We want to make sure we take care of you because we want to be there a long time.
0: Well, thank you for your time, Tav. Here's to a busy fall.
1: Thank you so much, Alina. It's been great talking with you, and we look forward to helping everyone, and we look forward for the opportunity to earn your business.
0: That was Tav with Brown's Furniture in Shelbina and Palmyra. Thank you for your time, Tav. They're at 210 South Center Street in Shelbina. 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I'm Elena Doctorian.
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0: It's time for a News Minute. I'm Elena Doctorian. A man was badly injured in a crash in Schuyler County. On October the 4th, around 9 p.m., a 2023 Polaris General was heading south on Davis Hill Avenue, 4 miles southwest of Downing. The Polaris at some point lost control, ran off the right side of the roadway, and overturned. The driver, a 30-year-old man from Lancaster, was seriously injured and transported by air evac to University Hospital in Columbia. The side-by-side was minorly damaged and was removed from the scene by the owners. Also on Sunday the 4th, a man was booked to the Boone County Jail. James McCarthy, a 57-year-old man, was arrested by the Boone County Sheriff's Department on charges of domestic assault in the third degree, abuse of an elderly, disabled, or vulnerable person, and property damage in the second degree. McCarthy is being held without bond. This has been a News Minute from CentralMoInfo.com.
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2: Here's a look at your forecast. Bright sunshine expected today with daytime highs approaching 81. Lows around 59 tonight, clear skies. Daytime highs approaching 84 tomorrow, ample sunshine expected. Dry Thursday and Friday under mainly sunny skies with highs in the upper 70s. A peek at the extended shows 84 Saturday, 84 Sunday, and 79 on Monday. I'm staff meteorologist Laura Lockwood. Currently 48.
0: Let's take a look at what's happening. Moberly's first ever Fall Market Days will debut this October. Presented by the Moberly Area Chamber of Commerce, downtown Moberly will host a variety of booths and vendors, including handmade products, seasonal decor, food, and gifts, all from local vendors. People are encouraged to enjoy the cozy fall atmosphere of Fall Market Days, kicking off October 10th from 10 a.m. to 3 p.m. The market will be held at the Fennel in downtown Moberly, 315 North Clark Street. That's what's happening. For more information, go to CentralMoInfo.com.
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13: Here's a look at your forecast. Sunny skies today with daytime highs approaching 81. Lows dip down to about 59 tonight. Clear skies. Highs level off around 84 tomorrow. Bright sunshine expected. Mainly clear Thursday with highs around 77. 82 Friday. A peak at the extended shows 86. Saturday 85. Sunday and 83 on Monday. I'm Staff Meteorologist Paul Trombley. Right now it's 50 degrees.

0: It's time for a News Minute. I'm Elena Doctorian. Three people were injured in a Macon County accident on Sunday, October 4th. The Missouri State Highway Patrol reports a Marceline man, 86 years old, was driving a Ford Explorer on U.S. 36, 4 miles west of New Cambria. At 2:16 p.m., he failed to yield to a Subaru Outback driven by a Pennsylvania woman, 49 years old. Her Outback struck the Explorer in the side. The woman, as well as a female occupant of the Explorer, who was 83, were seriously injured and transported via helicopters to the University Hospital in Columbia. The Marceline driver received moderate injuries and was transported to the same hospital by Linn County Ambulance for treatment. A child is dead following an accidental shooting in Marshfield. Police were called to a home on East Washington Street on Saturday morning after a 5-year-old girl accidentally shot herself with an improperly secured gun. Authorities are investigating to determine if charges will be filed. This has been a News Minute from CentralMoInfo.com.
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5: Here's a look at your forecast. Sunny skies today with daytime highs approaching 81. Lows dip down to about 59 tonight. Clear skies. Highs level off around 84.

0: Tomorrow, bright sunshine expected. Mainly clear Thursday with highs around 77. 82 Friday. A peek at the extended shows, 86 Saturday, 85 Sunday, and 83 on Monday. I'm staff meteorologist Paul Trombley. Currently 52.
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7: Here's a look at your forecast. Sunny skies today with daytime highs approaching 81. Lows dip down to about 59 tonight. Clear skies. Highs level off around 84 tomorrow. Bright sunshine expected. Mainly clear Thursday with highs around 77. 82 Friday. A peek at the extended shows 86 Saturday, 85 Sunday, and 83 on Monday. I'm Staff Meteorologist Paul Trombley. Currently, it's 57 degrees.
8: Yeah.

0: It's time now for a News Minute. I'm Elena Doctorian. A Monroe City man lost his life in a traffic crash in Shelby County Thursday afternoon. The Missouri Highway Patrol reports the victim was traveling eastbound in the westbound lane after exiting Missouri Highway 15 onto Highway 36 in Shelbina. A 47-year-old from Monroe City hit a westbound semi driven by a 36-year-old man from Lincoln, Nebraska. The Monroe City man was pronounced at the scene, and the truck driver was uninjured. SNAP recipients in Missouri are facing new requirements. Food assistance changes are taking effect in Missouri this month that change eligibility, benefit amounts, and documentation requirements. Officials say about 50,000 Missouri residents lost SNAP eligibility under the Big Beautiful Bill, and the maximum monthly benefit for a family of four increased by $29. SNAP applications now have to submit proof of housing costs, child care costs, and any other savings or bank accounts. This has been a News Minute from CentralMoInfo.com.
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4: Here's a look at your forecast. Sunny skies today with daytime highs approaching 81. Lows dip down to about 59 tonight. Clear skies. Highs level off around 84 tomorrow. Bright sunshine expected. Mainly clear Thursday with highs around 77. 82 Friday. A peek at the extended shows 86. Saturday 85. Sunday and 83 on Monday. I'm Staff Meteorologist Paul Trombley. Right now it's 59 degrees.
0: Let's take a look at what's happening. The city of Macon, as well as Macon County R1 School District, are drumming up excitement for a thrilling yearly event. The 7th annual Macon City of Maples Marching Festival will take place next month, hosted by the Macon Marching Tigers in Macon. Attendees can expect a parade competition in downtown Macon, indoor drumline and auxiliary competitions, and field competition on the turf field at the high school. The event takes place on Saturday, October 24th. That's what's happening. For more information, go to CentralMoInfo.com.

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7: Here's a look at your forecast. Sunny skies today with daytime highs approaching 81. Lows dip down to about 59 tonight. Clear skies. Highs level off around 84 tomorrow. Bright sunshine expected. Mainly clear Thursday with highs around 77. 82 Friday. A peek at the extended shows 86 Saturday, 85 Sunday, and 83 on Monday. I'm Staff Meteorologist Paul Trombley. Right now, 64.

Rock it. Good morning and happy Tuesday. Kaylee here hanging out with you all the way till 2 today on 99.9 The Captain. And I've decided this is pretty much perfect October weather. Cool enough in the morning that you question whether you need a jacket, but warm enough by the afternoon that you regret bringing one. That's Missouri. We're looking at sunshine today with a high getting up to around 70.

great. So if you've got something to get done outside, this is the day to do it. We've already had Europe, Stanford Townsend Band, and Def Leppard this hour, and we're keeping it moving with Aerosmith. Here's Living on the Edge on Kirk 99.9 The Captain.

0: Quick heads up before we check the latest news. If you've got kiddos at home who like to draw, we want their artwork. We're decorating the big crest windows here at the station out front for October, and we're asking kids around the community to draw something fall or Halloween themed. Pumpkins, ghosts, leaves, monsters, whatever they come up with. 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And I'm telling you, my desk is already starting to look like October exploded all over it, so I fully support this. News is next, then we'll get you right back into the music on Kirk 99.9 The Captain.
1: It's time for News Minute. I'm Elena Doctorian. An accident on Interstate 70 left a Freightliner totaled. On October 1st, a 31-year-old man from Yuma, Arizona, was driving a 2024 Cascadia semi on I-70 eastbound around the 137-mile marker near Millersburg. The truck ran off the right side of the road, striking a concrete barrier and overturning. The driver, who was wearing a safety device, was minorly injured and was transported to University Hospital by Montgomery County EMS. The Freightliner was totaled in the accident. New York Governor Kathy Hochul has appointed Attorney General Letitia James as special prosecutor in the Cornell University frat house gang rape case. She will be replacing the local district attorney after Hochul blasted Cornell police and the DA for how they handled the case. A former student just filed a civil suit accusing several members of a frat house of raping her at a party in 2024. This has been a News Minute from CentralMoInfo.com.
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7: Here's a look at your forecast. Sunny skies today with daytime highs approaching 81. Lows dip down to about 59 tonight. Clear skies. Highs level off around 84 tomorrow. Bright sunshine expected. Mainly clear Thursday with highs around 77, 82 Friday. A peek at the extended shows, 86 Saturday, 85 Sunday, and 83 on Monday. I'm Staff Meteorologist Paul Trombley. Currently 68.
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George Harrison with My Sweet Lord. All right, random question for your Tuesday. Are you one of those people who can listen to the same song 20 times and never get tired of it? Or once you've heard it too much, is it ruined forever? Working in radio has absolutely destroyed my ability to answer that question normally, because there are songs I've heard hundreds of times and I still turn them up. Then there are others where the first 3 seconds hit and I'm like, yep. Spend enough time together. This next one, though, still turn it up territory for me. I absolutely love it. This is Collective Soul and Shine on 99.9.

Clapton with Tears in Heaven. We're getting ready to wrap up the 10 o'clock hour, and if your Tuesday needs a little something to look forward to, we've got plenty happening around the area this week. Moberly's first Fall Market Days is coming up Saturday from 10 to 3 at the Fennel downtown, with local vendors, handmade items, seasonal decor, food, and gifts. So, if fall shopping is your weakness, I'm giving you several days' notice to prepare yourself. I'll have more things happening around the area coming up throughout the show. Right now, one of those songs where pretty much everybody knows what's coming next, Billy Joel, Piano Man, on the Capitol.

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9: Here's a look at your forecast. Sunny skies today with daytime highs approaching 81. Lows dip down to about 59 tonight. Clear skies. Highs level off around 84 tomorrow. Bright sunshine expected. Mainly clear Thursday with highs around 77. 82 Friday. A peek at the extended shows 86 Saturday, 85 Sunday, and 83 on Monday. I'm staff meteorologist Paul Trombley. Right now, 70.

We have officially made it past 11 on this Tuesday, which means I'm already thinking about lunch. Does anybody else start deciding what they're eating for lunch way too early? Because I can have breakfast sitting directly in front of me, and my brain is already planning the next meal. And the worst thing you can ask me is, where do you want to eat? I will suddenly forget every restaurant I have ever been to in my life. No joke. Anyway, if you're already counting down to lunch, I'm right there with you. We had Warren and Elton John just a few minutes ago. Now Bruce Springsteen, I'm on fire on Kirk 99.9 The Captain.

0: Springsteen into Fleetwood Mac with The Chain. And before news, a little something for our friends down around Macon today. There is plenty of school activity going on this evening. Macon's junior high softball team is home against Kirksville at 5. Middle school football hosts Palmyra at 5. And varsity softball has Clark County at 6:30. So if you're headed out to support the kids tonight, you picked a pretty nice evening for it. We'll check the latest news and weather, then get you right back into the music on The Captain.
1: It's time for a News Minute. I'm Elena Doctorian. A Columbia man is behind bars after allegedly assaulting his ex-girlfriend's sibling. Online documents accuse Myron Daniels of showing up to a residence on Creasy Springs to pick up weights at 9:29 p.m. on Wednesday, September 30th. While there, he reportedly picked up a chair and acted as if he was going to hit his ex's sister with it before pushing her in the chest stomach region, slapping her phone out of her hand, and attempting to spit on her face. Later, officers conducted a traffic stop on his vehicle and detained him for questioning. Daniels is being held in the Boone County Jail. He is charged with one count of felony third-degree domestic assault and one count of fourth-degree domestic assault. Conditional bond is set at $50,000, cash or surety. An initial appearance is scheduled for 9 a.m. on Wednesday, October 7th. This has been a News Minute from CentralMoInfo.com.
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7: Here's a look at your forecast. Sunny skies today with daytime highs approaching 81. Lows dip down to about 59 tonight. Clear skies. Highs level off around 84 tomorrow. Bright sunshine expected. Mainly clear Thursday with highs around 77. 82 Friday. A peek at the extended shows. 86 Saturday. 85 Sunday. And 83 on Monday. I'm staff meteorologist Paul Trombley. Right now it's 72 degrees.
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8: Yo!

Whitney Houston with I Will Always Love You. Now that is one of those songs where you almost feel like you need to give Whitney a second after it ends. That voice is just absolutely ridiculous. Meanwhile, if I try to sing it, I sound like a screaming cat. But we're making a pretty hard turn from one powerhouse vocal into a whole different kind of energy. Lenny Kravitz kicks the door open next with Are You Gonna Go My Way on The Captain.

Huey Lewis in the news with Do You Believe in Love? Little Tuesday thought for you. We're far enough into October now, I feel like the annual thermostat argument has probably begun. You know the one. One person says it's freezing in here. Somebody else says do not touch that thermostat. At my house, there is about a 3-degree window where, you know, me and my husband can be happy, and then finding it is basically like an Olympic event. I personally like it, you know, 67, 68, and there's some days, you know, I maybe want it 70 up to 72, so I'm kind of all over the place. He likes it nice and cold. So this next song feels appropriate. Foreigner with Cold as Ice on Kirk 99.9 The Captain.

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5: Forecast. Bright sunshine expected this afternoon, with daytime highs approaching 81. Clear skies again tonight. Lows level off around 59. Daytime highs approaching 84 tomorrow. Ample sunshine expected. Mainly sunny skies Thursday with highs around 77. 82 Friday. Looking further out, 86 Saturday, 85 Sunday, and 83 on Monday. I'm Staff Meteorologist Paul Trombley. Right now, 72.

It is officially the lunch hour. Hi, I'm Kaylee. I'm new here. Well, I'm not new here. I'm just new in this hour. So I'm going to be here up until 2 p.m. today. That's exciting. And this weather is making it very hard to stay inside today. Sunshine and temperatures climbing into the upper 70s around Moberly. Not too hot, not too cold. Just one of those really nice fall days. And Mother Nature is keeping the good stuff around for a while because we're looking at more sunshine and around 80 tomorrow. So enjoy it now because we all know Missouri will eventually decide we need summer, fall, and winter in the same 48-hour period. Supertramp and Great White got us here. Now Bad Company with Holy Water on the Captain.

That was Centerfold, and I love that song very, very much. Another one to put on your weekend calendar. Saturday is shaping up to be a busy one around Moberly, along with the fall market days downtown. There's also the FYS Endurance Race out at Rothwell Park Saturday morning. So whether your ideal Saturday involves shopping from local vendors or voluntarily running for an extended period of time, which are two very different definitions of fun, there's something going on. News and weather are coming up.

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1: It's time for a News Minute. I'm Elena Doctorian. According to a Facebook post made by the Columbia, Missouri Police Department, around 6:40 in the morning on October the 1st, the Columbia Police Department's crash reconstruction team responded to a vehicle collision in the 2500 block of Paris Road. The accident involved two cars and a pedestrian. The drivers of both vehicles were uninjured, but the pedestrian, a 43-year-old man of Columbia, was pronounced dead at the scene of the crash. The department is still investigating the accident and encourage anyone who may have information about the incident to contact the Columbia Police Department at 573-874-7652. Hundreds of acres were burned following a wildfire near Raymondville. Crews responded to the wildfire near Route 137 and State Highway B on Wednesday. The fire burned across 500 acres, but no buildings were lost and no injuries were reported. This has been a News Minute from CentralMoInfo.com.
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7: Here's a look at your forecast. Bright sunshine expected this afternoon with daytime highs approaching 81. Clear skies again tonight. Lows level off around 59. Daytime highs approaching 84 tomorrow. Ample sunshine expected. Mainly sunny skies Thursday with highs around 77, 82 Friday. Looking further out, 86 Saturday, 85 Sunday, and 83 on Monday. I'm staff meteorologist Paul Trombley. Right now, 72.
1: Let's take a look at what's happening. 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For more information, contact the Kirksville Parks and Rec Recreation Coordinator at 660-627-1485. That's all going to happen at the North Park Sports Complex, 3000 Novinger Street in Kirksville, on October 24th. For more information, go to centralmoinfo.com.

Craig Allman with I'm No Angel. I have to tell you, I'm still getting used to saying that I'm here with you from 10 until 2 now, but I kind of like it. I get the morning crowd, I get the lunch crowd, and by the time we get toward 2, we've basically spent half the workday together. Which also means you're probably going to learn way more random things about me than you ever asked to know. Like the fact that I recently decided, after years of not crocheting, that I could crochet a giant blanket despite being very much in the I'll figure out as I go still of crochet. So far, it resembles a blanket, and that feels like a victory to me. Here is High Enough on the Captain.

0: Hello to you. It's time for another business spotlight. Today I'm here with Tav, the owner of Brown's Furniture in Palmyra, and Shelbina. Tav, how are you, sir?
1: I'm great, Elena. How are you doing?
0: I'm wonderful, thank you. Getting into a little bit about what's going on at the store right now, what can you tell us about your Columbus Day sale, and what can customers expect when they walk through the door?
1: Well, Elena, we're really gearing up. The fall becomes a great time for anyone interested in kind of getting the home all set up for the holidays. And our Columbus Day sale is going to give them a great opportunity.

0: Do just that. We're stocking up on all of our inventory. 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
1: 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How long does this Columbus Day sale run, and why should customers shop early?
0: We're actually getting started now with the sale, Elena. So while customers do have the opportunity to take advantage of it through Columbus Day, we're getting an early start now. I encourage everybody, if they can find the time to come over, the earlier the better, because with some of the pricing we have on things, it is absolutely crazy. While we have a lot of stock, it can go quickly.
1: What makes shopping local at Brown's different from buying furniture online?
0: That's a great question, Elena. We're furniture people. You know, we've done this for a long time. We're shopping online. You may or may not be working with someone that's done it very long. They treat you as a number, and that's the last thing we want when you walk in our store. We want to shake your hand, do a good job for you. We want to make sure we take care of you because we want to be there a long time.
1: Well, thank you for your time, Tav. Here's to a busy fall.
0: Thank you so much, Elena. It's been great talking with you, and we look forward to helping everyone, and we look forward for the opportunity to earn your business.
1: That was Tav with Brown's Furniture in Shelbina and Palmyra. Thank you for your time, Tav. They're at 210 South Center Street in Shelbina. This has been your Business Spotlight. 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

are almost into the final hour of my Tuesday with you, which makes me very sad. But before we get there, here's your reminder about those Halloween and fall drawings for our windows at the station. And parents, I mean it when I say bring us the kid artwork. It does not have to be perfect. Honestly, the more personality it has, the better. We want that window packed by the end of October. Drop them off here at the station at 300 West Reed Street in Moberly, and we will get them up. One more hour together after this, Aerosmith with Crying on 99.9 The Captain.

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5: Here's a look at your forecast. Bright sunshine expected this afternoon with daytime highs approaching 81. Clear skies again tonight, lows level off around 59. Daytime highs approaching 84 tomorrow. Ample sunshine expected. Mainly sunny skies Thursday with highs around 77. 82 Friday. Looking further out, 86 Saturday, 85 Sunday, and 83 on Monday. I'm Staff Meteorologist Paul Trombley. Currently 78.

All right, that was Bon Jovi with Wanted Dead or Alive. It's one something, and this is the point in the workday where you can see the finish line, but it's still just far enough away to be really annoying. So if you're sitting at your desk looking at the clock every 4 minutes, stop doing that. I know because I do it too, and 5 minutes actually feels longer when you check it 12 different times. I'll keep the music moving and we'll get through it together. Eric Clapton with Tore Down on Kirk 99.9 The Captain.

0: Journey with Wheel in the Sky. And Journey always makes me think about New Year's Eve when I was a kid. We used to have our New Year's Eve party at my grandparents' house. And when midnight finally hit, all of us would clink our glasses of sparkling grape juice like we were very fancy. Then my grandpa would crank up the music through the TV speakers and we'd all dance around the living room to Journey. Or Queen, depending on which one we chose. So hearing Journey still takes me right back there. Sparkling grape juice, everybody dancing, and thinking staying up until midnight was the biggest deal in the world. Funny how a song can bring back a whole memory like that. 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
1: It's time for a News Minute. I'm Elena Doctorian. A man was badly injured in a crash in Schuyler County. On October the 4th, around 9 p.m., a 2023 Polaris General was heading south on Davis Hill Avenue, 4 miles southwest of Downing. The Polaris at some point lost control, ran off the right side of the roadway, and overturned. The driver, a 30-year-old man from Lancaster, was seriously injured and transported by air evac to University Hospital in Columbia. The side-by-side was minorly damaged and was removed from the scene by the owners. Also on Sunday the 4th, a man was booked to the Boone County Jail. James McCarthy, a 57-year-old man, was arrested by the Boone County Sheriff's Department on charges of domestic assault in the third degree, abuse of an elderly, disabled, or vulnerable person, and property damage in the second degree. McCarthy is being held without bond. This has been a News Minute from CentralMoInfo.com.
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10: Here's a look at your forecast. Bright sunshine expected this afternoon, with daytime highs approaching 81. Clear skies again tonight, lows level off around 59. Daytime highs approaching 84 tomorrow. Ample sunshine expected. Mainly sunny skies Thursday, with highs around 77. 82 Friday. Looking further out, 86 Saturday, 85 Sunday, and 83 on Monday. I'm Staff Meteorologist Paul Trombley. Currently 78.
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Jerry Rafferty with Baker Street. And if you're looking ahead to the weekend, there's something happening right here in Moberly at the 4th Street Theater. The Malpass Brothers are coming to town Sunday, so that's another one you can add to the weekend calendar. And speaking of music, Baker Street is a song that you can recognize almost instantly. The saxophone hits and you know exactly what song it is before anybody sings a word. We're changing gears now with the Black Crowes, She Talks to Angels, on Kirk 99.9 The Captain.

The Eagles with Witchy Woman. And just like that, we're about to wrap up my Tuesday with you. I've had a pretty good time hanging out from 10 to 2, and I hope I made at least part of your workday, drive, lunch break, whatever you had going on, a little more fun. Remember, get those kiddos drawing something fall or Halloween themed and bring it by the station. We want to fill those Crest windows before the end of the month. I'm Kaylee. Thanks for spending part of your Tuesday with me. I'll be back tomorrow at 10. And I feel like there's only one acceptable way to send you into the rest of your afternoon. We're going to Funky Town, right here on 99.9 The Captain.

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2: Here's a look at your forecast. Bright sunshine expected this afternoon with daytime highs approaching 81. Clear skies again tonight, lows level off around 59. Daytime highs approaching 84 tomorrow. Ample sunshine expected. Mainly sunny skies Thursday with highs around 77. 82 Friday. Looking further out, 86 Saturday, 85 Sunday, and 83 on Monday. I'm Staff Meteorologist Paul Trombley. Currently, it's 79 degrees. Yeah.

0: It's time for a News Minute. I'm Elena Doctorian. Three people were injured in a Macon County accident on Sunday, October 4th. The Missouri State Highway Patrol reports a Marceline man, 86 years old, was driving a Ford Explorer on U.S. 36, 4 miles west of New Cambria. At 2:16 p.m., he failed to yield to a Subaru Outback driven by a Pennsylvania woman, 49 years old. Her Outback struck the Explorer in the side. The woman, as well as a female occupant of the Explorer, who was 83, were seriously injured and transported via helicopters to the University Hospital in Columbia. The Marceline driver received moderate injuries and was transported to the same hospital by Linn County Ambulance for treatment. A child is dead following an accidental shooting in Marshfield. Police were called to a home on East Washington Street on Saturday morning after a 5-year-old girl accidentally shot herself with an improperly secured gun. Authorities are investigating to determine if charges will be filed. This has been a News Minute from CentralMoInfo.com.
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4: Here's a look at your forecast. Bright sunshine expected this afternoon with daytime highs approaching 81. Clear skies again tonight. Lows level off around 59. Daytime highs approaching 84 tomorrow. Ample sunshine expected. Mainly sunny skies Thursday with highs around 77. 82 Friday. Looking further out, 86 Saturday, 85 Sunday, and 83 on Monday. I'm staff meteorologist Paul Trombley. Currently, it's 79 degrees.
0: Let's take a look at what's happening. United We Glow is a mother-son party coming up on the 17th of October. This party at the Moberly Municipal Auditorium will feature food, games, music, balloon drops, and fun. Tickets are $12 or $10 after 3 tickets. 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That's what's happening. 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
4: Here's a look at your forecast. Ample sunshine expected this afternoon, with daytime highs approaching 80. Clear skies again tonight. Lows dip down to about 60. Daytime highs approaching 83 tomorrow. Ample sunshine expected. Dry with temps a bit above average Thursday and Friday, and highs from the upper 70s to the low 80s. Looking at the long range, 86 Saturday, 85 Sunday, and 83 on Monday. I'm Staff Meteorologist Paul Trombley. Currently 79.

0: It's time for News Minute. I'm Elena Doctorian. A man was badly injured in a crash in Schuyler County. On October the 4th, around 9 p.m., a 2023 Polaris General was heading south on Davis Hill Avenue, 4 miles southwest of Downing. The Polaris at some point lost control, ran off the right side of the roadway, and overturned. The driver, a 30-year-old man from Lancaster, was seriously injured and transported by air evac to University Hospital in Columbia. The side-by-side was minorly damaged and was removed from the scene by the owners. Also on Sunday the 4th, a man was booked to the Boone County Jail. James McCarthy, a 57-year-old man, was arrested by the Boone County Sheriff's Department on charges of domestic assault in the third degree, abuse of an elderly, disabled, or vulnerable person, and property damage in the second degree. McCarthy is being held without bond. This has been a News Minute from CentralMoInfo.com.
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2: Here's a look at your forecast. Ample sunshine expected this afternoon, with daytime highs approaching 80. Clear skies again tonight. Lows dip down to about 60. Daytime highs approaching 83 tomorrow. Ample sunshine expected. Dry with temps a bit above average Thursday and Friday, and highs from the upper 70s to the low 80s. Looking at the long range, 86 Saturday, 85 Sunday, and 83 on Monday. I'm staff meteorologist Paul Trombley. Currently 79.
0: Let's take a look at what's happening. The city of Macon, as well as Macon County R1 School District, are drumming up excitement for a thrilling yearly event. The 7th annual Macon City of Maples Marching Festival will take place next month, hosted by the Macon Marching Tigers in Macon. Attendees can expect a parade competition in downtown Macon, indoor drumline and auxiliary competitions, and field competition on the turf field at the high school. The event takes place on Saturday, October 24th. That's what's happening. For more information, go to CentralMoInfo.com.

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3: Here's a look at your forecast. Bright sunshine expected this afternoon, with daytime highs approaching 81. Clear skies tonight, lows dip down to about 60. Daytime highs approaching 83. Tomorrow, ample sunshine expected. Dry with temps a bit above average Thursday and Friday, and highs from the upper 70s to the low 80s. Looking at the long range, 86 Saturday, 85 Sunday, and 83 on Monday. I'm staff meteorologist Kara Foster. Currently, it's 81 degrees.

0: It's time for a News Minute. I'm Elena Doctorian. Three people were injured in a Macon County accident on Sunday, October 4th. The Missouri State Highway Patrol reports a Marceline man, 86 years old, was driving a Ford Explorer on U.S. 36, 4 miles west of New Cambria. At 2:16 p.m., he failed to yield to a Subaru Outback driven by a Pennsylvania woman, 49 years old. Her Outback struck the Explorer in the side. The woman, as well as a female occupant of the Explorer, who was 83, were seriously injured and transported via helicopters to the University Hospital in Columbia. The Marceline driver received moderate injuries and was transported to the same hospital by Linn County Ambulance for treatment. A child is dead following an accidental shooting in Marshfield. Police were called to a home on East Washington Street on Saturday morning after a 5-year-old girl accidentally shot herself with an improperly secured gun. Authorities are investigating to determine if charges will be filed. This has been a News Minute from CentralMoInfo.com.
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5: Here's a look at your forecast. Bright sunshine expected this afternoon, with daytime highs approaching 81. Clear skies tonight, lows dip down to about 60. Daytime highs approaching 83. Tomorrow, ample sunshine expected. Dry with temps a bit above average Thursday and Friday, and highs from the upper 70s to the low 80s. Looking at the long range, 86 Saturday, 85 Sunday, and 83 on Monday. I'm staff meteorologist Kara Foster. Right now, 81.
0: Let's take a look at what's happening. 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
3: Here's a look at your forecast. Bright sunshine expected this afternoon with daytime highs approaching 81. Clear skies tonight, lows dip down to about 60. Daytime highs approaching 83. Tomorrow, ample sunshine expected. Dry with temps a bit above average Thursday and Friday, and highs from the upper 70s to the low 80s. Looking at the long range, 86 Saturday, 85 Sunday, and 83 on Monday. I'm staff meteorologist Kara Foster. Currently 79.

0: It's time for News Minute. I'm Elena Doctorian. A Kirksville man is moderately injured after a watercraft collision in Morgan County early this weekend. The Missouri Highway Patrol says the 65-year-old victim was a passenger on the vessel operated by a 37-year-old Kirksville man. The crash occurred at the 6-mile mark of Osage Arm on the Lake of the Ozarks. According to the report, neither operator took evasive action prior to the collision. Neither operator was injured. A man was booked to the Boone County Jail over the weekend. On the 4th of October, Ronald Brown, 51 years old of Columbia, was booked to a cell on several charges. Those include two counts of kidnapping in the second and third degree, resisting arrest by fleeing, and obstructing government operations. A cash bond has been issued for his third degree kidnapping and obstruction charges only. This has been a News Minute from CentralMoInfo.com.
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3: Here's a look at your forecast. Bright sunshine expected this afternoon, with daytime highs approaching 81. Clear skies tonight, lows dip down to about 60. Daytime highs approaching 83. Tomorrow, ample sunshine expected. Dry with temps a bit above average Thursday and Friday, and highs from the upper 70s to the low 80s. Looking at the long range, 86 Saturday, 85 Sunday, and 83 on Monday. I'm staff meteorologist Kara Foster. Right now, it's 79 degrees.
0: Let's take a look at what's happening. 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
9: Here's a look at your forecast. Lows level off around 60 tonight under clear skies. Bright sunshine expected again tomorrow. Daytime highs approaching 83. Lows level off around 55. Tomorrow night, mainly clear skies. Mainly sunny and dry Thursday and Friday. Upper 70s Thursday, mid 80s by Friday. Taking a look at the extended forecast, 88 Saturday, 85 Sunday, and 85 on Monday. I'm Staff Meteorologist Kara Foster. Currently 77.

0: It's time for News Minute. I'm Elena Doctorian. A woman is injured following a shooting in Springfield. The shooting took place early Saturday morning during a large gathering of people in a parking lot in the 200 block of South Glenstone Avenue. The victim was taken to a hospital with non-life-threatening injuries. The shooting is under investigation. Cornell University President Michael Kotlikoff is commenting publicly for the first time since the rape investigation involving a fraternity at the Ivy League school was reopened. In a statement over the weekend, he said in part, "What happened to Jane Doe in 2024 is deeply disturbing and will weigh heavily on our community for years to come." The U.S. Supreme Court is starting a new term. The High Court will hear arguments in a case out of Colorado that centers on whether lawsuits seeking to hold fossil fuel companies responsible for climate change can move forward in state courts. This has been a News Minute from CentralMoInfo.com.
1: Here's a look at your forecast. Lows level off around 60 tonight under clear skies. Bright sunshine expected again tomorrow. Daytime highs approaching 83. Lows level off around 55. Tomorrow night, mainly clear skies. Mainly sunny and dry Thursday and Friday. Upper 70s Thursday, mid 80s by Friday. Taking a look at the extended forecast, 88 Saturday, 85 Sunday, and 85 on Monday. I'm staff meteorologist Kara Foster. Currently 77.

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